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Bolton-upon-Dern, Maltby, Woodsetts. 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

0: our very own Matt Dyson. 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
0: 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What can you see?
2: Just standing traffic, lorries, cars, both lanes are absolutely chock-a-block and there's a police cordon in place.
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7: 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Is getting to more gigs this year and the next? Is the sound of saying, I got you, mate? 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Is the sound of mates getting home instead of here? Click your seatbelt, because you're twice as likely to be killed or seriously injured if you don't.

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0: 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What can you see?
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Continuous. That's the way we play our songs. One after another, without stopping. We are...

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0: 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Oh,
1: Riot Radio. Good morning. It's Monday, the 21st of September, and you're listening to The Morning Report with me, Georgia Lee. Coming up today,
2: awareness days like this can make sure that we are making conditions like dementia the priority that they need to be. So dementia is the UK's biggest killer, and we know that it devastates lives. And that's why we're calling for rapid improvements to dementia diagnosis and support to improve that outlook for people affected by dementia.
1: It's World Alzheimer's Day, and this year's theme is the earlier you know, the more you can do. A dementia diagnosis matters. We'll be finding out about why that early diagnosis is so important. And a Scottish botanical garden has had a very exclusive delivery.
3: Well, be able to cover all the populated areas of Darlington, whereas right now we sort of stick to the fringes based on the approval we have. So we'll be able to go deeper into the area and cover more customers, which is the most important thing.
1: But first, a look at the weather. Outbreaks of rain and cloudy skies across the north, brighter and sunny spells in the south, highs of 23 degrees Celsius. There's lots to come, so let's get into the day with the news from Frankie.
4: Specialist courts to deal with serious sexual offences will be rolled out across England and Wales as part of a series of announcements aimed at tackling violence against women and girls. Andy Burnham says the changes are long overdue. Graded Ofsted inspections still pose a risk to life. That's according to a head teachers' union. Three quarters of them say the direction of travel on inspections has worsened in the past year. It's almost a year on from the watchdog scrapping the single word judgment for schools. It's World Alzheimer's Day, and the Alzheimer's Society say around 1 million people are currently living with dementia, with millions more family members and friends affected. Dr. Alice Carstairs is a research officer at the charity. She told us why only one in three people have a dementia diagnosis.
2: Sometimes it can be that there is stigma around getting a dementia diagnosis, but there also can be difficulties in getting a diagnosis. We know that diagnosis pathway can be difficult to go through. There can be delays.
4: And former The Police singer Sting has said he does not feel any competition from artificial intelligence in music creation. From Radio News Sub, I'm Frank.

0: than other European destinations. The bosses of Fortnum & Mason, Paul Smith, and the parent company of Claridge's Hotel have said the policy change would be pro-growth and pro-jobs. The Daily Mail and the Daily Express also write about Earl Spencer's claims against King Charles. Spencer says he felt it was his duty as an eyewitness to history to write the new memoir chronicling the life of his sister. The Earl accused the King of gaslighting him after Buckingham Palace pushed back against the claims that Charles said we'll forget her soon enough after Diana, Princess of Wales, died. And the Daily Star and the Eye Paper report on Ed Sheeran saying he questions whether he wanted to be an artist at all after the controversy surrounding US rapper Macklemore's removal from his world tour. But today marks World Alzheimer's Day, highlighting the growing impact of dementia across the UK. Almost 1 million people are living with dementia, but Alzheimer's Society say 1 in 3 people with the condition don't yet have a diagnosis. This year's campaign is centred on the message that earlier you know, the more you can do. A dementia diagnosis matters. The charity says getting a diagnosis can help people access support, plan for the future, and make informed choices about their care, even though it can be a daunting process. Morning Report's Grace caught up with Dr. Alice Carstairs. She's a research officer at Alzheimer's Society.
1: Awareness days like this can make sure that we are making conditions like dementia the priority that they need to be. So dementia is the UK's biggest killer, and we know that it devastates lives. And that's why we're calling for rapid improvements to dementia diagnosis and support to improve that outlook for people affected by dementia. But it also can help with things like stigma by having people more open talking about dementia, bringing it forward from behind closed doors. Because there is this misconception that dementia is part of the normal aging, and that can mean that there's misunderstandings around the symptoms of dementia. So by bringing this awareness to the forefront of people's minds and making it more easy to talk about and giving it the priority that it really truly needs to be.
2: You mentioned there that it's the UK's biggest killer. One of your mottos, I know, is that we all have our role to play. What is that role, Alice, and what can people do to help?
1: There's many ways that people can help. People can join us in campaigning to make dementia the priority that it needs to be. People can help by becoming a dementia friend, by increasing their own awareness of dementia and providing that support for others. People can also get involved in research. So that can be a really good way to be involved. So people can be involved in research clinical trials taking place to help us better understanding of dementia, but also help sort of progress the treatments that are sort of being trialled at the moment.
2: The theme this year is about early diagnosis, and the earlier you know, the more you can do is one of the slogans. What can you do? Why is it better to know sooner?
1: So there's many reasons why having a diagnosis can be really useful. One, it can mean that you understand what's happening, you know, there's no confusion as to around why these symptoms are happening to you. But it also means that you can seek support, you know, be that financial support, for care for support. You can make plans, you know, for the future to avoid crisis.
0: Now, offspring from one of the world's rarest trees has found a new home in Scotland. A team of conservationists across the world have worked hard to make sure the species doesn't disappear. The sole remaining wild Dendroceris nerifolia tree is perched precariously on the side of a remote volcanic outcrop in the South Pacific Ocean. And the next generation of the tree arrived in Dumfries and Galloway this week. Our Holly spoke to Richard Baines, who's a curator at Logan Botanic Garden in Scotland.
3: The tree Dendroceris nerifolia, commonly known as a cabbage tree, which hails from the very remote island called Juan Fernandez, one of the islands of Chile. There's one single specimen left on the planet, hanging on to the edge of a volcanic cliff, which is strapped to the cliff face. And from this one plant, 29 seeds were collected in the wild. These were transferred to the Millennium Seed Bank down at Wakers Place in Sussex. And out of the 29, 25 after X-ray were found to be viable. So far, we have 6 seedlings from the seeds. 2 will go to Kew, 2 will go to Wakers, and 2 have crossed the border to Scotland. And we have got now 2 in our garden

0: here, which we're growing on, hopefully in due course to produce some seed, which will be deposited in the future in the Millennium Seed Bank. But this is one of the rarest plants on the planet. And this is a great example of botanic gardens such as Logan going out of a way to really make a difference.
1: Why do you think it's so important to conserve this specific tree? What is it about it that, of course, it is incredibly, incredibly rare, but why this one tree that you think it's so important that we keep alive?
0: So plants are really important for human existence on our planet. For all we know, if this plant disappears, it might, if its cells may contain the next cure for cancer, for all we know. This plant, you know, supports a whole chain, a whole ecosystem out there. You know, it's pollinated by hummingbirds, other plants feed in it.
1: Absolutely. And how would you describe the actual tree itself?
0: It's got quite large, fleshy, glossy green leaves. It is very attractive, like pinhead cushion yellow flowers. It's a kind of scrubby tree. It probably grows to about 5 meters, something like that, with a spread of roughly 5 meters as well.
1: And so what are your kind of next steps for ensuring that the tree can carry on, that the line of the tree can keep going at the garden?
0: We are looking at taking plants which are critically endangered, propagating them, using, for example, seed where possible, to maintain the genetic diversity, growing them on. So on arrival at Logan, it was put in the isolation house to ensure that there's no spread of any pests or diseases. We'll then grow it on, which will take a few years, and ultimately it will be planted out in the garden and where hopefully it will flower. Now, why do you, some of your listeners may ask, why has Logan been chosen? Well, Logan has a very similar climate to that of Juan Fernandez. We grow lots of other plants, such as Blechnum cycadifolium and Raphifamnus venusta, other plants which do really well here at Logan. So that's why Logan's been chosen, because of its very, very similar climate.
2: Well, that might have just inspired me to get my green thumb going. Still to come in the Morning Report, one of the classic author's books is the basis of a brand new film. And a young man from Grimsby is helping older people to keep fit, and millions of people are following the journey.
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2: The Jane Austen classic, Sense and Sensibility, has been readapted for the big screen for a second time. The story follows the romantic lives and growth of the two contrasting Dashwood sisters, practical Eleanor and passionate Marianne. Although she's used to playing a Marianne in the hit series Normal People, Daisy Edgar-Jones instead takes on the role of Eleanor, whilst Esme Creed-Miles becomes impulsive Marianne. Their father has passed away, but the aftermath comes with challenges.
6: Eleanor! It's Father's will!
7: This house will always be home. We will find somewhere else just as nice with the money Father left us. What money?
2: Daisy says it's a privilege to be in the film and work alongside her castmates.
8: I mean, it's just incredible that an author like Jane Austen, you know, writing 200 years ago is still being adapted time and time again. It's just such a testament to how brilliant her writing is. I think her ability to kind of unpick the inner workings of a mind, and she's so character-driven, and her sort of witticisms on society and love and loss and all of that. She's just magic. So, you know, it really was exciting to revisit Sense, and I think you know, it just feels like such timeless themes. Emma's performance in this film is one of my favourites of all time, and so I was so inspired by it. I'm always very inspired by performances. You know, I'm an actor, that's the thing I love the most. So yes, it's definitely something that has been in my, you know, mind since I was young and first saw the film. So 100%. I mean, I think that's the beautiful thing about adapting is, you know, I think that you can take all of the sort of history and the one, like, you know, all the things that you love about previous adaptations in the book itself, and then, yeah, then it's just about letting go, really, and just trying to, you know, say the words as authentically as they feel to me, and you know, just see what comes. But I feel very lucky to play Eleanor Dashwood.
2: George McKay plays one of the film's love interests.
9: Well, you know, her characters are so beautifully drawn that they're kind of timeless. I think the themes that she's dealing with, the context is so specific to the time, but the themes of sort of balance in oneself, of the balance between your kind of emotional impulses and physical impulses versus the kind of social expectations, that's timeless, you know. So it's it was kind of surprisingly present and natural to dive into that time. Oh, just amazing. Like, everyone in the cast is so extraordinary, and most of my scenes are with Daisy Edgar Jones, and she is just wonderful. Like, as a person, as an actress, she's just sensational. So it was a pleasure, total pleasure.
2: And the film is promised to be visually striking. Director Georgia Oakley is ready for fans to see.
10: It's quite daunting to take on a such a beloved book, but I'm really excited to finally stop talking about it and show it to audiences for the first time. So yeah, I guess we really lean into the connection to nature that is there in the book, but I really drew on that as a sort of visual language of the film. As you can see, everything here is kind of inspired by that. So yeah, that and really just that it's a love story between the sisters, and that we focus on that throughout. So yeah, well, working with all of the cast were amazing. They were such a joy to work with. Daisy particularly led the cast with such grace and poise, and yeah, I was really lucky to work with such brilliant actors, and I can't wait for people to see their performances.
2: You can catch it in cinemas from the 25th of September. As we get older, we may lose the ability or the motivation to exercise, but 23-year-old Bailey Greetham from Grimsby is helping people in care homes to stay active. His business, Be Great Fitness, helps residents do a range of exercises, whether seated or standing, to ensure they keep moving. Bailey decided to document his journey online, with millions of people seeing his content and some even offering to help him make wishes come true. Lucy caught up with him to find out more.
11: Yeah, my journey into fitness actually happened when I was a teenager, or just entering my teenage years. I struggled a lot as a young person, so I was really at a loss for what to do. My grandparents took me in at a very young age to try and set me back on track, and it wasn't until I found boxing, which was where I sort of managed to put everything back on track and straighten everything out in my own head and really set myself to something. And for the first time in my life, I felt like I was really achieving something and found community and found people who felt like my people. And I realized just how important exercise was for building up not only communities, but building up people as well. And then it wasn't until the pandemic where I started properly coaching and working with others, because I was inspired by the selfless acts that other people were doing and really wanted to make sure that exercise was available in such a difficult time, which is where I started doing online classes with adults with LD and autism.
12: And when did you decide to sort of go into care homes and look at the older generation?
11: Yeah, it wasn't until I was really exposed to carer support sessions and dementia charities and stroke charities out in the community where I realised older people really could benefit from this. And similarly, at the same time, I realised that care had still, or at least had a lockdown for much further than everybody else did. And we just offered a couple of free sessions and started working in homes. And it turns out they could, and exercise wasn't really that big of a thing for the majority of homes. And that's where I sort of got a chip on my shoulder and said, look, I need to do something about this, because if I don't, who will?
12: And you seem to have such a lovely relationship with so many of the people you work with. What do you think's key to sort of a younger and an older friendship?
11: I think a good relationship intergenerations, you know, an intergenerational relationship is purely down to not underestimating or overestimating someone and going in without any preconceived thoughts or worries. You know, these people, when I ask and sit down with them and say, how old do you feel? Most of them tell me they still feel in their 20s, their 30s, their humor's still there. They have a lust for life. It's just their bodies slow down.
12: And when did the TikTok videos and the social media start?
11: About 2 years ago, 2 and a bit years ago now. And it was purely to share our work on the internet. It started on an iPhone, and it was just me record or getting a carer in the home to quickly record a snippet of what we do. And they started gaining traction, like a crazy amount of traction. And bear in mind, I'm only, you know, early 20s, 21. And all this traction we were gaining was pretty crazy, because we were just doing, or I was just doing my normal job. I was trying to show how beautiful the care sector is and trying to open up the sector to the rest of the world, especially the younger generation. And before we know it, we were gaining millions of hits and followers coming in on Instagram, TikTok, Facebook. And it was crazy. And we realized people need to see what the sector looks like and the good parts of the sector, because humans, real lives, you know, stories locked away by the walls of care, because at the end of the day, they are people's private homes. And I'm not saying they should be open to the public, but I'm just saying they probably didn't have the best perception. For a few months now, we've been working on making wishes come true for seniors and older folks. And I love it to bits. It started with Robbie Williams FaceTiming a care home resident. And we have since put, you know, older adults in Lamborghinis. We're arranging a helicopter ride next week. We are doing a shopping spree on Friday where an older lady, Judith, has unlimited, I mean, she can buy whatever she wants.
12: And, you know, why do you feel like people have connected with your videos so much?
11: I think I'm just a northern lad from Grimsby who genuinely does this for a living. Whether I've got 100,000 followers on social media or zero followers, I get up, I put my trainers and my shorts on, and I still go into the care homes every day. I think that's why, because it's real, because I'm actually a fitness instructor. I'm not an internet influencer. I'm not a social media star. I'm just a lad from Grimsby who wants to do good for the people around him.
2: Well, I wouldn't mind an unlimited shopping spree or a Lamborghini ride. That's all from us here at The Morning Report. I'll be back tomorrow to keep you up to date. Have a good rest of your day.
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0: from the Sky News Centre at 7. Rape and serious sex offence cases will be given fixed trial dates from October and within 2 years be heard in dedicated courtrooms in England and Wales. Chris Milligan reports.
1: They'll be rolled out across every Crown Court, giving victims private waiting rooms and special entrances. Ministers hope changes to the criminal justice system will put survivors front and centre and encourage more to come forward. Fixed dates rather than floating ones should remove the risk of delays. In 2025, rape cases took an average of 424 days to complete. The Tories say measures to address long waits were overdue.
0: There's a warning the NHS is facing the most challenging period for transplants in over a decade. Health leaders say there's been a sharp decline in organ donation and record numbers of people waiting for a match. Vladimir Putin's party appears to be dominating the vote in Russia's first parliamentary elections since the outbreak of the war in Ukraine. The president claims the results so far show overwhelming support for the invasion. The only party calling for peace has been barred from standing. These people in Moscow tell us what matters to them.
2: From the new one, improvement, so the war ends quickly. That's the most important thing. So our soldiers don't die, neither ours nor theirs.
3: Since our son-in-law is fighting for our country, we want everything to end peacefully, as quick as possible.
0: Cindy Crawford's son, Presley Gerber, has died at the age of 27. The model had been at a rehab facility at the time of his death yesterday. Manchester United have drawn 1-1 against Fulham in the Premier League. Manchester City's 5-3 victory against Sunderland leaves them top of the table going into the international break. And Rangers were 1-0 winners against Celtic in the Scottish Premiership. And nearly one in three UK shoppers are abandoning online purchases over fears of being scammed.
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5: Premier League results yesterday saw Liverpool secure a 1-0 win at Bournemouth, while Leeds United and Crystal Palace played out a goalless draw. Fulham and Manchester United shared a 1-1 draw, and Manchester City beat Sunderland 5-3 in an 8-goal thriller. Speaking after the game, Man City boss Enzo Maresca was relieved to see his team pass a very difficult Sunderland test.
6: It was a difficult game, but again, happy because we found a way to win the game. And the good thing also is that these 7 official games that we played, they have been all different.
5: In the Scottish Premiership, Rangers claimed Old Firm bragging rights once again with a 1-0 win over Celtic at Celtic Park. The visitors scored the only goal of the game to close the gap to the top of the table to 2 points, winning back-to-back Old Firm games. There'll be no clean sweep for Luke Littler after being beaten 10-4 by Johnny Clayton in the World Series of Darts quarterfinals. Ross Smith was crowned the overall winner in Amsterdam. And in cycling, in the UCI World Road Championships, Great Britain's Zoe Baxter claimed a silver medal in the women's time trial in Montreal.
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8: 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Things seem to be moving quite nicely across the county. M18 and M1 looking pretty good this morning. A1 seems to be moving pretty good as well up through the county as well. Into our towns, Rotherham and Doncaster moving pretty well around the usual spots at the moment. It's going to pick up a little bit later on, but it's looking good at the moment. And Sheffield, that's not looking too bad at the moment. Trains seem to be running okay, but just a reminder, no trams between Needless Town End and Crystal Peaks. 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
8: We're going to play the curtains. Let's have a look out there this morning then. Some brightness to start, but cloud generally building throughout the morning with a few outbreaks of light rain possible. Sunny spells developing across the east during the afternoon where it's going to feel warm. Light winds and a temperature across South Yorkshire today of 21.
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8: Monday, the 21st of September. Good morning. Welcome to the Big Brother Breakfast Show from Rother Radio. My name's Big Dave. 4 hours of you and me together and a guarantee of the biggest variety of hits for South Yorkshire, which start right now.
4: Now, kicking off another hour of the best variety of hits across Rotherham and Sheffield.

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Raw Marsh, Crooks, Swinton. 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Love music. This is Rother Radio.

Tommy Kitten and Danny Minogan, explosive start to Monday morning right here on Rother. How are you? You had a good weekend? Has it been fine, yeah? Well, let us ease you into a brand new week with everything you want from a bigger, brighter breakfast show. News on the half hour and hour to get you up to speed. Traffic and travel to keep you on the move. I'll tell you who's won those tickets to head off to the theatre. Yes. Into the Woods happening this week at Rotherham Civic. It starts tomorrow. Who won those tickets? I'll tell you. Who's been a winner with Rother? We'll also give you an hour of an uninterrupted hit, which is easy for me to say at this time of the morning, in the More Music Hour. And we're back to the 2000s in the top 10 at 10. Although what year, I will reveal all a little bit later on. You put it all together with great songs from five fantastic decades, the best of the old, the best of the new, old songs, new songs, silly love songs. Do you know what? You will have a cracking time here, so stick around with us and we'll make it the soundtrack to your day. Not only me putting the levers in here today, Jeff Webster with you from 11, putting you in the mood for food, bringing you lunch with a punch. Then from 3 o'clock, Wayne Gibbett starts a big drive home, and Wayne looking for three drive-time anthems from you today. Why not suggest them now? Go to his page on the Rother Radio website and you can fill in the online form. Then it's the 70s at 7, the 80s at 8, the 90s at 9. It all leads up to finishing the day with a hugger kiss with Paul Harvey back on the Quiet Storm from 10 o'clock. In the meantime, we continue with Murray Hare.

0: It's Murray Head. It's One Night in Bangkok. And if you think, hey, that sounds a bit like Abbott, yeah, Ben in Bjorn wrote it, didn't they? And incidentally, you think, oh, Murray Head, is he any relation to Anthony Head, who used to be in Buffy the Vampire Slayer and the Gold Blend adverts? Yes, it was his brother. Ah, there you go. Bet you didn't know that. You do now. Oh, I'll tell you. Not just a radio station, we're in musical education. Do you know how we mention sport here on this radio station? We always mention United and Wednesday and Rotherham and Doncaster, of course. Every now and again we mention Barnsley. We haven't mentioned Parkgate ladies under 18s. I think we ought to give them a mention this morning, because they played on Sunday in the County Cup and they won quite convincingly 17-1 against Durka. Yes, you heard that right. 17. Remember when you used to have the Vidi printer on grandstand and you knew your team had got a rat or gubbin? When they used to actually spell it out, it used to go 17-17 SEVENTEEN brackets 17. So celebrations are happening in Parkgate this morning. Well done, ladies. That is a fantastic result. 17-1. Wow. Oh, apparently, the opposition were lucky to get one, but what a result that is. Tell you something, I bet that was worth watching. Hey, tell you something worth watching, and that is the latest traffic and travel, because we are going to keep you out of a pickle and keep you on the move this morning. And in the meantime, these guys are going to make sure that you're fed and watered as we continue to feed and water your ears right now through until 11.
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0: Not too bad out there at the moment. Things seem to be moving quite nicely across the county. M18 and M1 looking pretty good this morning. A1 seems to be moving pretty good as well, up through the county as well. Into our towns, Rotherham and Doncaster moving pretty well around the usual spots at the moment. It's going to pick up a little bit later on, but it's looking good at the moment. And Sheffield, that's not looking too bad at the moment. Trains seem to be running okay, but just a reminder, no trams between Cleadless Town End and Crystal Peaks. That's because of the ongoing engineering work at Ridgeway. There is a replacement bus service between Cleadless Town End and Crystal Peaks. 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In the meantime, if you know of anything that's affecting your travel this morning, don't forget the Jambuster line is open for your calls. Give it a call right now and we'll tell the world about it in our next bulletin here on Rother Radio.
2: 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Stuck in traffic? 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

0: Sigala just got paid. I might get round to playing that again on Friday, where everybody does get paid. Well, apart from me, I get paid on the last day of the month. Hey, how such is life. But I'll tell you something, we pay you back in kind, because after all, we are the radio station which is rich in good music, entertainment, news, sport, traffic and travel, the whole nine yards. 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
1: From Radio News Hub, I'm Frankie Hairsign. Specialist courts dealing with sexual offences are to be rolled out across England and Wales. Andy Burnham says it's about rebalancing the scales of justice. There's warnings today that artificial intelligence is the biggest challenge to young people's mental health, while its educational benefits are also being squandered. The brother of Princess Diana, Earl Spencer, says he worries about Prince Harry not having police protection. And Celtic boss Martin O'Neill's come under further pressure after losing the Old Firm derby 1-0 yesterday. He says he will reflect.
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3: Olympic champion Tabby Stoker says she's ready to go big on Strictly, and she's setting her sights on making show history. The 25-year-old skeleton racer, fresh from her Winter Olympics gold, wants to land the first ever perfect 40 for a rumba, teaming up with new pro Mark Carmelita to try it. Strictly returns Saturday night on BBC One. Richard Hammett is marking 20 years since the jet car crash that nearly killed him, and he's thanking the emergency crews who saved his life. The former Top Gear star posted a heartfelt message on Instagram, recalling the 320-mile-an-hour accident and saying he's forever grateful to the air ambulance teams who got him out alive. And the widow of the Wanted star, Tom Parker, has welcomed baby boy more than a year after suffering the heartbreak of his stillbirth. Kelsey Parker announced the arrival of her son River with partner Will, sharing a photo on social media and calling him our little bit of hope.
4: It's that man again.
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0: Oh, you got to be loving that. Britney Spears and Corner Shop right here at Rother Radio. Keep listening. If you entered that competition at four, those tickets to head to the theatre after 8 o'clock, I will be announcing who has won those. But just a reminder that if you're thinking about going along and you still want to get tickets on the door or in advance, Rotherham Civic are selling those. You can get in touch with them this morning from 9 a.m. And, of course, you can go to the RTSA website as well. Check them out on there and they will advise you how you can get tickets in advance. All starts tomorrow from the 22nd. Now, Rother Radio, of course, have been all over the place this year. We've still got places to go between now and the end of December. But if you would like Rother Radio to come to your event, whether it be hosting it or whether it be doing a personal appearance or what have you, maybe broadcasting from your event, why not get in touch with us? We would love to hear from you, particularly if you're in Doncaster, because we were looking for more events to spread ourselves to the north of the region. So if you are an organisation, you've got something coming up and you would like us to bring our team to you, give us a shout, studio@rotherradio.co.uk. You can always give us a call. All the information, by the way, is on the Rother Radio website. And also, on top of that, also, we're looking for people maybe want to help us out in the future on our outside broadcast. Our street team are looking for new members. So if you have got an interest in radio, if you're over the age of 18 and you think, oh, do you know, I fancy being part of a really good team. And with the, do you know what? And I'm not saying this just to blow smoke up their bums, but they really are. They're a fantastic team to work with. Want to get in touch with us again through the Rother Radio website? We'll put you in touch with our street team leader, the wonderful Angela Thursby, who is absolutely ace. She would love to hear from you. Right, let's continue. Traffic and travel in just a moment. And before 8 o'clock, the Pointer Sisters, Carly Rae Jepsen's new one, and Meatloaf, all right here at Rother.
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7: 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And here's Nikki, driving off for a morning coffee. 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Allow at least 1.5 metres when overtaking cyclists, or more if driving over 30 miles per hour. 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
0: Not too bad out there at the moment. Things seem to be moving quite nicely across the county. M18 and M1 looking pretty good this morning. A1 seems to be moving pretty good as well up through the county as well. Into our towns, Rotherham and Doncaster moving pretty well around the usual spots at the moment. It's going to pick up a little bit later on, but it's looking good at the moment. And Sheffield, that's not looking too bad at the moment. Trains seem to be running okay, but just a reminder, no trams between Cleadless Town End and Crystal Peaks. That's because of the ongoing engineering work at Ridgeway. There is a replacement bus service between Cleadless Town End and Crystal Peaks. 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In the meantime, if you know of anything that's affecting your travel this morning, don't forget the Jambuster line is open for your calls. Give it a call right now and we'll tell the world about it in our next bulletin here on Rother Radio.
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back in the charts after 2 years and sounding brilliant with that great new song from Carly Rae Jepsen, Don't Leave Me on the Dance Floor. And prior to that, good stuff from the Pointer Sisters and Automatic. And automatically, we are your first choice at breakfast time, dinner time, night time. In fact, 24 hours a day, you've always got a friend in Rother Radio playing you the biggest variety of hits. Right across Rotherham and Sheffield, Doncaster, Thorn, and the whole of South Yorkshire. I wasn't looking for love.

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1: Specialist calls to deal with serious sexual offences will be rolled out across England and Wales. It's part of a series of announcements aimed at tackling violence against women and girls. Courts will have at least one courtroom dedicated to it, and survivors will be offered a private entrance and waiting room. Andy Burnham says it's about rebalancing the scales of justice and putting survivors first. A leading AI and education expert's warning that the technology's potential educational benefits are being squandered, while it's also posing a risk to young people's mental health. Sir Anthony Seldon says the potential harm presented is far greater than pre-AI social media. He and others are calling for a revolutionary approach to the technology's use in schools. It's World Alzheimer's Day, with a focus on the importance of early diagnosis. Alzheimer's Society estimates almost 1 million people are living with dementia in the UK, but one in three don't yet have a diagnosis. Dr. Alice Carstairs is a research officer at Alzheimer's Society. She says it's a great day to raise awareness.
2: Awareness days like this can make sure that we are making conditions like dementia the priority that they need to be. So dementia is the UK's biggest killer, and we know that it devastates lives, and that's why we're calling for rapid improvements to dementia diagnosis and support to improve that outlook for people affected by dementia.
1: The brother of Princess Diana, Earl Spencer, says he worries about Prince Harry not having police protection. The Duke and Duchess of Sussex moved back to the UK last month. He also lost a legal battle against the Home Office over security arrangements. Earl Spencer says he also doesn't take sides between Harry and the Prince of Wales. And it's been 30 years since the NHS Cord Blood Bank opened. One woman is sharing her story to celebrate, with her donation saving the life of a child in Australia.
3: Well, it's a lovely way to highlight what we do and know that your donation can go on to save a life either here or anywhere else in the world.
1: That's Alex Ross from NHS Blood and Transplant. Stem cells from umbilical cords can be used to treat conditions like blood cancer. From Radio News Hub, I'm Frankie Hersine.
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1: Premier League results yesterday saw Liverpool secure a 1-0 win at Bournemouth, while Leeds United and Crystal Palace played out a goalless draw. Fulham and Manchester United shared a 1-1 draw, and Manchester City beat Sunderland 5-3 in an 8-goal thriller. Speaking after the game, Man City boss Enzo Maresca was relieved to see his team pass a very difficult Sunderland test.
6: It was a difficult game, but again, happy because we found a way to win the game. And the good thing also is that these 7 official games that we played, they have been all different.
1: In the Scottish Premiership, Rangers claimed Old Firm bragging rights once again with a 1-0 win over Celtic at Celtic Park. The visitors scored the only goal of the game to close the gap to the top of the table to 2 points, winning back-to-back Old Firm games. There'll be no clean sweep for Luke Littler after being beaten 10-4 by Johnny Clayton in the World Series of Darts quarterfinals. Ross Smith was crowned the overall winner in Amsterdam. And in cycling, in the UCI World Road Championships, Great Britain's Zoe Baxter claimed a silver medal in the women's time trial in Montreal.
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8: Just started to pick about there this morning, getting busier at Junction 3 southbound on the M18 queue in traffic back onto the motorway this morning, so just watch out for that. Not looking too bad in Thorn, though. Junction 6 seems to be moving okay around there this morning. Middle of Thorn is just starting to get busier, though, as you move out towards the motorway, though, and right in the centre of Thorn as well, just getting busier around there. Central Doncaster also getting busy as well, usual spots. Cleveland Street, Trafford Way, also around the racecourse roundabout, also getting busy as well in Armthorpe this morning, so just watch out for that. Also, just a reminder as well, as you get towards the A1, just getting busier as well around Wandsworth as you head towards the junction with the A635. Into Rotherham, just getting busier this morning as you head down towards the Mushroom Roundabout. Batterf, down through Thriber and down through Dalton this morning, into the middle of town, just starting to pick up around the St Anne's roundabout and particularly as well at the Ickles roundabout as well. Also getting busier up Bawtree Road, particularly as you head towards Wickersley and then across from Bramley into Maltby and also as well into Hillaby this morning. And also picking up as well on the Parkway as you head into Sheffield, just getting busier around the junction with Derwick Drury Way. And just a reminder, Furnival Street is still closed to through traffic. Do you find an alternative route if you're travelling through there? Also, just a reminder as well, Attercliffe Common still blocked inbound for traffic. Do follow the signposted diversions. And just a reminder, if you're on the tram this morning as well, no tram services between Leedlestown and Crystal Peaks. That's because of the ongoing engineering work. There is a replacement bus service. Obviously, if you've got prams or if you're travelling in a wheelchair, obviously you might want to check with the arrangements for those with South Yorkshire Super Tram before you travel. In the meantime, if you know of anything that we haven't told you about so far, the Jump Us the Line, open for your calls, give us a shout right now and we'll tell the world about it in our next bulletin right here at Robert.
9: 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Stuck in traffic? Call our Jam Busters hotline on 01709 257 175.
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8: Okay, weather-wise for Monday, looking like this. Some brightness to start, but cloud generally building throughout the morning with a few outbreaks of light rain possible. Sunny spells developing across the east of the region during the afternoon, where it's going to feel warm, light winds, and a temperature across South Yorkshire today of 21.
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8: Just after 8 o'clock, it is Monday morning, back to work, back to reality. But I tell you something, back to the hits. It's hour two of the 4S Spectacular that is the Bigger Pint of Breakfast show. Kicking off this hour with Peter Andre.
0: Now. Kicking off another hour of the best variety of hits across Rotherham and Sheffield.

proud to be local. Carbrook, Dinnington, Thorpe Hesley. Love local. Love music. This is Rother Radio.

Peter Andre, and you too. Every day is beautiful when you've got Rother as your companion. And when you've got me on your wireless as well. Good morning, I'm Big Dave. Welcome to me world, as Jim Reeves used to put it. In this hour, if you've been listening in the first hour, you will know, I will tell you, who's won those tickets to go and see Into the Woods at the Rotherham Civic. Ah, yes, we have a whole list of names. We have spun the wheel, which I did a little bit earlier, and I can tell you we do have a winner to that. Plus, on top of that, keep listening around about 5 to 9. We will reveal where we're off to this morning as well on the top 10 at 10. I can tell you we've got a corker for you, some good tunes in it as well. But which one is it from the 2000s? Well, you're going to have to keep listening, aren't you? Love keeping you in suspenders. I really do. Right, back to 85 we go. These guys are back on tour soon, would you believe it? First gigs in 30 years. Here's Redbox.

0: You might remember them for their other hit as well. Of course, that was Lean On Me, but that was the one that always does the business for me. Red Box for America, and watch out for them. Maybe coming to a town near you. But as I said, back on tour for the first time in absolutely ages. And no, not performing a medley of their greatest hit. They had more than one here. In fact, I think they had quite a few, to be honest with you. I'm sure that, somebody with the Guinness Book of Hit Singles or access to that kind of information will come along in a moment to tell me. Hey, tell you what, have you ever missed out on anything here on the station? You ever missed out on the show? You think, oh, I missed out on Callum Beecher on Sunday, or I missed out on Out and Proud with Matt Dyson. Did you know that both the website and the app have got the very nifty Listen Again feature? Yeah, it's well worth checking out. If you've never used it before, click it on it. And it brings you up a list of all the shows that we do and some of the big outside broadcasts we've been to over the year. And you can listen back to them. I mean, not just like little bits, like little like sort of interviews and what have you. I mean, the whole full like 9 yards and what have you. So get yourself online, or if you haven't got the app already, download it to your phone this morning. Absolutely free to do so, and click on that and listen back. Yeah, and the great thing about it, because it's not geo-blocked, you can listen anytime, any place, anywhere. But you do need 5G, or you do need 4G, or you do need an internet signal. Might be hard on a plane. However, some planes do now have Wi-Fi. Yeah. So if that's the case, you might be able to do so. Right, let's continue. Traffic and travel in just a moment before 8.30 as well. You're going to get to hear from the Emotions and Take That. All right here on Rother, the radio station which does the business for South Yorkshire with the biggest variety of hits.
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0: Just started to pick about there this morning, getting busier at Junction 3 southbound on the M18 queuing traffic back onto the motorway this morning, so just watch out for that. Not looking too bad in Thorn, though. Junction 6 seems to be moving okay around there this morning. Middle of Thorn is just starting to get busier, though, as you move out towards the motorway, though, and right in the centre of Thorn as well, just getting busier around there. Central Doncaster also getting busy as well. Usual spots clear. Cleveland Street, Trafford Way, also around the racecourse roundabout, also getting busy as well in Armthorpe this morning, so just watch out for that. Also, just a reminder as well, as you get towards the A1, just getting busier as well around Wandsworth as you head towards the junction with the A635. Into Rotherham, just getting busier this morning as you head down towards the Mushroom Roundabout, down through Thriber and down through Dalton this morning, into the middle of town, just starting to pick up around the St. Anne's Roundabout and particularly as well at the Eccles Roundabout as well. Also getting busier up Bawtree Road, particularly as you head towards Wickersley and then across from Bramley into Maltby and also as well into Hillaby this morning. And also picking up as well on the Parkway as you head into Sheffield, just getting busier around the junction with Derwick Drury Way. And just a reminder, Furnival Street is still closed to through traffic. Do you find an alternative route if you're travelling through there? Also, just a reminder as well, Attercliffe Common still blocked inbound for traffic. Do follow the signposted diversions. And just a reminder, if you're on the tram this morning as well, no tram services between Gleadless Town End and Crystal Peaks. That's because of the ongoing engineering work. There is a replacement bus service. Obviously, if you've got prams or if you're travelling in a wheelchair, obviously you might want to check with the arrangements for those with South Yorkshire Super Tram before you travel. In the meantime, if you know of anything that we haven't told you about so far, jump us the line, open for your calls, give us a shout right now, and we'll tell the world about it in our next bulletin right here at Rother.
2: 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Stuck in traffic? 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

0: The Emotions of Bess of My Love, and Take That. It's music for these days, that day, and in fact, any day. It's good to have us on all day. We are Rother Radio on DAB Plus online, on your smart speaker, on your mobile phone. 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Number one across the county with the biggest variety of hits. And the only radio station with a 60-second update, bringing you the latest in news and sport and entertainment. 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
1: From Radio News Hub, I'm Frankie Hairsign. Specialist courts dealing with sexual offences are to be rolled out across England and Wales. Andy Burnham says it's about rebalancing the scales of justice and putting victims first. A leading AI and education expert is warning that the technology's potential educational benefits are being squandered. A major review into mental health dismisses the idea of a snowflake generation, insisting that it is harder to be a young person these days. And the brother of Princess Diana, Earl Spencer, says he worries about the Duke and Duchess of Sussex not having police protection.
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3: Olympic champion Tabby Stoker says she's ready to go big on Strictly, and she's setting her sights on making show history. The 25-year-old skeleton racer, fresh from her Winter Olympics gold, wants to land the first ever perfect 40 for a rumba, teaming up with new pro Mark Carmelita to try it. Strictly returns Saturday night on BBC One. Richard Hammett is marking 20 years since the jet car crash that nearly killed him, and he's thanking the emergency crews who saved his life. The former Top Gear star posted a heartfelt message on Instagram, recalling the 320-mile-an-hour accident and saying he's forever grateful to the air ambulance teams who got him out alive. And the widow of the Wanted star, Tom Parker, has welcomed baby boy more than a year after suffering the heartbreak of his stillbirth. Kelsey Parker announced the arrival of her son River with partner Will, sharing a photo on social media and calling him our little

0: It's a winning start to every morning. It's Rother Radio's Bigger, Brighter Breakfast Show, the one with the biggest variety of hits for South Yorkshire, with Lamar and the Lightning Seeds. I tell you, why change anything if it's not broke? Not like the other people around here. No, we've been the same since we started, and why we would ever have a need to change it, I know not. Right, if you entered into our big competition to win those tickets to go to the theatre, keep listening. We will reveal who's a winner in 2 minutes' time. Plus, on top of that, we've got music to bring you from Lady Gaga, from Sweet and Cool to Shake It as well. So don't go anywhere, keep it Rother. And in the meantime, we'll get you up to speed with the latest traffic and travel for South Yorkshire in the next few minutes or so.
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5: 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What can you see?
6: Just standing traffic, lorries, cars, both lanes are absolutely chock-a-block and there's a police cordon in place.
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0: Just started to pick up out there this morning and getting busier at Junction 3 southbound on the M18 queue in traffic back onto the motorway this morning, so just watch out for that. Not looking too bad in Thorn, though. Junction 6 seems to be moving okay around there this morning. Middle of Thorn is just starting to get busier, though, as you move out towards the motorway, though, and right in the centre of Thorn as well, just getting busier around there. Central Doncaster also getting busy as well. Usual spots, Cleveland Street, Trafford Way, also around the racecourse roundabout, also getting busy as well in Armthorpe this morning, so just watch out for that. Also, just a reminder as well, as you get towards the A1, just getting busier as well around Wandsworth as you head towards the junction with the A635. Into Rotherham, just getting busier this morning as you head down towards the Mushroom Roundabout. Down through Thriber and down through Dalton this morning into the middle of town, just started to pick up around the St. Anne's roundabout and particularly as well at the Eccles roundabout as well. Also getting busier up Bawtree Road, particularly as you head towards Wickersley and then across from Bramley into Maltby and also as well into Hillaby this morning. And also picking up as well on the Parkway as you head into Sheffield, just getting busier around the junction with Derwick Drury Way. And just a reminder, Furnival Street is still closed to through traffic. Do you find an alternative route if you're travelling through there? Also, just a reminder as well, Attercliffe Common is still blocked inbound for traffic. Do follow the signposted diversions. And just a reminder, if you're on the tram this morning as well, no tram services between Leadless Town End and Crystal Peaks. That's because of the ongoing engineering work. There is a replacement bus service. Obviously, if you've got prams or if you're in a wheelchair, obviously you might want to check with the arrangements for those with South Yorkshire Supertramp before you travel. In the meantime, if you know of anything that we haven't told you about so far, the jump us the line, open for your calls, give us a shout right now, and we'll tell the world about it in our next bulletin right here at Robert.
1: 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Stuck in traffic? Call our Jam Busters hotline on 01709 257 175.

0: on the Edge of Glory with Lady Gaga. It's Rother Radio, and I know that you've been on the edge of the seats wondering who's won that competition to go along to the theatre to go and see Into the Woods. Well, we spun the wheel a little bit earlier on. This is what happened. Right, where are we going? Is it going to be Eleanor? Is it going to be Joanne or Megan or Roman or Carrie? We've got a winner, and it's Harris Mannion.
1: Well done, Harris.
0: You win the ticket for you and your mate to head down to the Rotherham Civic to go and see RTSA's Into the Woods. Commiserations if you weren't successful this time, but keep listening to Rotherham for more chances to win and the biggest variety of hits. We reveal where we're off to next on the Top 10 at 10. But first, another winner at breakfast time. This absolute corker from Kula Shaker. It's Hush on your Monday morning.

back in 68, Deep Purple did the original. By the time it got round to the 90s, Kula Shaker were giving it a rag around the charts, and they did pretty well with it as well. That is Hush, of course. Well, pray silence, because it's time to reveal where we're off to this morning on the top 10 at 10. I promised you we were back to the 2000s this morning. That's exactly where we're off to, because we're back to 2006. We're going to play all 10 songs that you were going out and buying on the 21st of September 2006 this morning, and two songs that were bubbling under in positions 11 to 20. I can tell you that there's some absolute corkers in there this morning, so keep listening. Ahead of that, of course, 60 minutes of uninterrupted tunes for you to sing, to tap your toe along to, and generally have a twist around the kitchen too. The more music hour comes next, but first, let's blow.

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1: All specialising in serious sexual offences are to be rolled out across England and Wales. Comes as the Prime Minister Andy Burn plans to rebalance the scales of justice and put victims first. Plans include providing every victim a private entrance and waiting room, something which can currently be requested but is subject to availability, and giving court staff trauma-informed training. A major review into mental health dismisses the idea of a snowflake generation. That's according to the lead author of the report, Professor Peter Fonagy, insisting that it is harder to be a young person now. The report suggests around a quarter of 16 to 24-year-olds are affected by mental health conditions, and too many young people are on waiting lists for support. It's World Alzheimer's Day today, and the Alzheimer's Society say around 1 million people are currently living with dementia, with millions more family members and friends affected. Dr. Alice Carstairs is a research officer at the charity.
2: Sometimes it can be that there is stigma around getting a dementia diagnosis. People might not seek that out for themselves. But there also can be difficulties in getting a diagnosis. We know that diagnosis pathway can be difficult to go through. There can be delays.
1: Southport killer Axel Rudikavana will appear in court today, charged with assault on prison staff at Belmarsh. The now 20-year-old has been charged with grievous bodily harm, assaulting an emergency worker, and possession of an offensive weapon in prison while serving his life sentence. Earlier this year, it was confirmed he'd be transferred from prison to Broadmoor Psychiatric Hospital. And a woman who's called blood cells were the first ever issued by the NHS 30 years ago has learned they saved the life of a child in Australia. Jade Reed is sharing her story to help celebrate the 30th year of the NHS Cord Blood Bank. Alex Ross is from NHS BT. She's thanking all donors.
3: Particularly at such a special time in their lives when they're new parents as well. And that what they have donated, which might otherwise be thrown away, could well go on to save a life for somebody.
1: Umbilical cord is rich in stem cells, which can be used to treat many different cancers, immune deficiencies and genetic disorders. From Radio News Hub, I'm Frankie Hersine.
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1: Premier League results yesterday saw Liverpool secure a 1-0 win at Bournemouth, while Leeds United and Crystal Palace played out a goalless draw. Fulham and Manchester United shared a 1-1 draw, and Manchester City beat Sunderland 5-3 in an 8-goal thriller. Speaking after the game, Man City boss Enzo Maresca was relieved to see his team pass a very difficult Sunderland test.
5: It was a difficult game, but again, happy because we found a way to win the game. And the good thing also is that these 7 official games that we played, they have been all different.
1: In the Scottish Premiership, Rangers claimed Old Firm bragging rights once again with a 1-0 win over Celtic at Celtic Park. The visitors scored the only goal of the game to close the gap to the top of the table to 2 points, winning back-to-back Old Firm games. There'll be no clean sweep for Luke Littler after being beaten 10-4 by Johnny Clayton in the World Series of Darts quarterfinals. Ross Smith was crowned the overall winner in Amsterdam. And in cycling, in the UCI World Road Championships, Great Britain's Zoe Baxter claimed a silver medal in the women's time trial in Montreal.
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7: Not too bad out there at the moment. Things seem to be moving quite nicely across the county. M18 and M1 looking pretty good this morning. A1 seems to be moving pretty good as well, up through the county as well. Into our towns, Rotherham and Doncaster moving pretty well around the usual spots at the moment. It's going to pick up a little bit later on, but it's looking good at the moment. And Sheffield, that's not looking too bad at the moment. Trains seem to be running okay, but just a reminder, no trams between Leadless Town End and Crystal Peaks. 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There is a replacement bus service between Leadless Town End and Crystal Peaks. 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
7: Okay, Monday's weather looking like this. Some brightness to start with. Cloud generally building throughout the morning with a few outbreaks of light rain possible. Sunny spells developing across the east during the afternoon where it'll feel warm. Light winds, temperatures across South Yorkshire today of 21.
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7: Well, sometimes when you've just done the school run or when you've just got into work, you want music without interruptions. No inane chat, just the music. That's what we're going to do in the next 60 minutes. Good tunes for you. 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
0: Now. Kicking off another hour of the best variety of hits across Rotherham and Sheffield.

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1: Specialist courts dealing with rape and sexual offences are to be rolled out across England and Wales. Holly Hughes has more.
2: The announcement comes as part of a series of measures to tackle violence against women and girls, with plans for every Crown Court to have at least one courtroom dedicated to hearing such cases set up in the next 2 years. Victims will be offered a private entrance and waiting room. This can currently be requested, but it's subject to availability. Prime Minister Andy Burnham says it's about rebalancing the scales of the justice system.
1: Graded Ofsted inspections still pose a risk to life. That's according to a head teachers union. Three quarters of them say the direction of travel on inspections has worsened in the past year. It's almost a year on from the watchdog scrapping single word judgments for schools, but the National Association of Head Teachers say it doesn't ease pressure on school leaders. Today is World Alzheimer's Day, and the Alzheimer's Society say almost 1 million people are living with dementia in the UK. More than 1 in 3 don't have a diagnosis. This year's message is the earlier you know, the more you can do. Dr. Alice Carstairs is a research officer at the Alzheimer's Society. She says getting a diagnosis can be daunting, but also very helpful.
3: One, it can mean that you understand what's happening. You know, there's no confusion as to around why these symptoms are happening to you. But it also means that you can seek support, you know, be that financial support, for care for support. You can make plans, you know, for the future to avoid crisis.
1: A leading AI in education expert is warning that the technology's potential educational benefits are being squandered, while it's also posing a risk to young people's mental health. Sir Anthony Seldon says the potential harm presented is far greater than pre-AI social media. He and others are calling for a revolutionary approach to the technology's use in schools. And the brother of Princess Diana, Earl Spencer, says he worries about Prince Harry not having police protection. The Duke and Duchess of Sussex moved back to the UK last month. They also lost a legal battle against the Home Office over security arrangements. That's the latest from Radio News Hub. I'm Frankie Hersine.
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1: Premier League results yesterday saw Liverpool secure a 1-0 win at Bournemouth, while Leeds United and Crystal Palace played out a goalless draw. Fulham and Manchester United shared a 1-1 draw, and Manchester City beat Sunderland 5-3 in an 8-goal thriller. Speaking after the game, Man City boss Enzo Maresca was relieved to see his team pass a very difficult Sunderland test.
6: It was a difficult game, but again, happy because we found a way to win the game. And the good thing also is that these 7 official games that we played, they have been all different.
1: In the Scottish Premiership, Rangers claimed Old Firm bragging rights once again with a 1-0 win over Celtic at Celtic Park. The visitors scored the only goal of the game to close the gap to the top of the table to 2 points, winning back-to-back Old Firm games. There'll be no clean sweep for Luke Littler after being beaten 10-4 by Johnny Clayton in the World Series of Darts quarterfinals. Ross Smith was crowned the overall winner in Amsterdam. And in cycling, in the UCI World Road Championships, Great Britain's Zoe Baxter claimed a silver medal in the women's time trial in Montreal.
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7: Okay, one last look at the weather for this Monday morning. Bright to start, but cloud generally building throughout the morning with a few outbreaks of light rain possible. Sunny spells developing across the east during the afternoon, where it's going to feel warm. Light winds and a temperature across South Yorkshire today of 21.
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0: It was a non-mover for the feeling, never be lonely. We're still the same as it ever was at 9. Prior to that, a song which had climbed up 18 places. From last week's 28 to this week's number 10, Jamelia and Something About You. So this was the top 10 at 10. We're back in 2006. And chasing cars, but chasing down the cars, they were down 2 places from last week's 6 to this 8. The Snow Patrol.
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0: Last week's number 5, this week's number 7, Shakira and Wyclef Jean's Hips Don't Lie, and a song also dropping 2 places this week from 6th to 8th prior to that, Snow Patrol's Chasing Cars. It's the Top 10 at 10 from Rother Radio every Monday through Friday. At this time, we play the 10 biggest songs of that particular day in a particular year. Today, it is 2006. Next, we take a look at positions 6 to 4, and we'll also take a look at 2 songs that were bubbling under this week in positions 11 to 20. Don't move your markers and don't switch the dial to anything else apart from Rother. We'll be back in 2 minutes.
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0: Shaky Root Box.
1: It's a song which was also down two places. Quite a lot of songs dropping down two places this week. That was one of them. Last week's number four, this week's number six, Robbie Williams. It's Root Box. So let's drop out of the top 10 for just a moment. We're going to take a look at some of the songs that were bubbling under positions 11 to 20. And this next song had been as high as number two. This week, it was a non-mover. Cascadas. Every Time We Touch. It was sat in position
2: number 20.

0: Another song which had been top three, but this week, would you believe it, had dropped two places again. Last week's 14, this week's 16, David Guetta and The Egg, and Love Won't Let Me Go. Prior to that, at number 12 this week, it was Cascada and Every Time We Touch. So they were the two songs bubbling under. We're back into the chart, and this was a brand new entry for The Killers. When You Were Young, it was in this week at number 5.
1: Bringing back those musical memories. The top

0: It was a song which was dropping down the charts. Last week's number three, this week's number four, Nelly Furtado and Timbaland and Promiscuous, right here at Rother Radio. Now, just a reminder, the Top 10 of 10 is not the only show here on Rother which features chart music. You heard me mention Jeff Webster a little bit earlier on. Jeff has got the number ones at one. Every song between one and two, a chart number one here in the UK or overseas in America. So listen out for that. It's a great way to put you in the mood for food and bring your lunch with a punch. So the number ones at one, that is just part of our offering. The other bit is, of course, Airplay 40. The songs that we play, of course, the chart that matters based on Airplay alone, that decides which position your favourite song will appear in it. Spencer James brings you 3 hours and 40 songs, all in full, very much like the Top 10 at 10. So we are good partners here on Rother. Hope you can join them. He's back with all the 40 from 4 o'clock this coming Sunday. As for us, we are back in 2 minutes with the songs that matter. We're into the top three and the three absolute belters right here for your Monday morning on the radio station which has the biggest variety of hits.
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0: It was Britain's highest new entry up 22 places from 25 to 3. London Bridge, that's Fergie. And bringing sexy back, but non-moving at number 2, it was Justin Timberlake.
1: Back in time.

0: bringing sexy back, but a number for two this week. He's Justin Timberlake, of course. So let's take a look at that 10 once again. At 10, it was Jamelia and Something About You. At 9, The Feeling and Never Be Lonely. At 8, Snow Patrol and Chasing Cars. And at 7, it was Shakira and Hips Don't Lie, which meant there was one song that was holding up the chart at number 6, and that was Robbie Williams and Rude Box.
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0: Britain's highest new entry this week was in at 5 for The Killers and When You Were Young. At 4, Nelly Furtado and Promiscuous Girl. At 3, London Bridge from Fergie up 22 places. And at 2, you've just heard it, Justin Timberlake's Sexy Back, which meant that it was another week for the Scissor Sisters and I Don't Feel Like Dancing at the top at number 1. That is the top 10 at 10 done for Monday. And that's a bigger, brighter breakfast show done for Monday. I'll see you tomorrow at 7. Jeff Webster is next. Have a good day.
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Not played that for a while. Something inside so strong, another feeling, if you know what I mean. And he wrote, yeah. What about the Bay City Rollers? God, I remember my mum put Bay City Rollers clothes on me and everything. I was younger. I never had any choice in the matter. Right, any road, good morning to you. This is right across South Yorkshire bit. It's right across South Yorkshire. This is Rother Radio. And what can I say later? What can I say later? So much happening. I'll explain soon. We've got plenty of time, haven't we? Yeah. Bastille and Pixie Law on the way.

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Woodhouse. Kibberton. Handsworth. Love local. Love music. 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

0: Yeah, and got back from Blackpool yesterday after a few days there when we made schoolmates and everything. It's like my birthday week. So went out with them. Tell you what. Tell you what. I'm drying out now. Crazy. Absolute madness.
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0: That's another song I've not played for a long time on the radio. Hi, old Silver. Theme from Boone. There we go. How's that? Jim Diamond. My goodness me. I almost forgot that song existed. Don't forget, later, number one's at 1 p.m, non-stop hits at 2. Then the big drive-time show for South Yorkshire with Wayne Nutt's on here at Rother Radio. Thanks for being there, by the way, so far. Let's do this.
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2: Olympic champion Tabby Stoker says she's ready to go big on Strictly, and she's setting her sights on making show history. The 25-year-old skeleton racer, fresh from her Winter Olympics gold, wants to land the first ever perfect 40 for a Rumba, teaming up with new pro Mark Carmelita to try it. Strictly returns Saturday night on BBC One. Richard Hammett is marking 20 years since the jet car crash that nearly killed him, and he's thanking the emergency crews who saved his life. The former Top Gear star posted a heartfelt message on Instagram, recalling the 320-mile-an-hour accident and saying he's forever grateful to the air ambulance teams who got him out alive. And the widow of the Wanted star Tom Parker has welcomed baby boy more than a year after suffering the heartbreak of his stillbirth. Kelsey Parker announced the arrival of her son River with partner Will, sharing a photo on social media and calling him our little bit of hope.
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0: I'm telling you about the lyric of the song. I can't remember. Any road, I've got a lyric from a song the next time, which I'll read out. Remember The Clash? Should I stay or should I go now? I love that song. Got Ace of Base on the way too.
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0: Should I stay or should I go? I'd rather stay and let hell break loose, eh? Rock and roll and all that sort of stuff. Made some good songs, The Clash, and of course that was the most famous and played on radio stations around the UK and the world and America especially. Right, how you doing, eh? I'm going to say to you this, good morning, because it won't be soon. Within about 10 minutes from now, I'll be over with. There'll be a brand spanking new afternoon here. So we've got some songs to play about the bar. You ready? We're going to do two now.
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Ain't that just great? Ain't that just a great tune here? You're right, if you're at work at the moment, hi to you. Nice if you're working away and all that stuff. Lovely to have you, thank you. Don't work too hard. Do what? Tell your boss you're not working too hard. Now, I want you to enjoy this song. I want to play this for you. You, I'm speaking to you now. Guess what? This is Take That. Yeah, great song. Sweet July, right now.

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Woodhouse. Kiberton. Handsworth. 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On a

0: Yeah, as I said, went to Blackpool for a few days with my mates and all that stuff, and just crazy, you know, all that drinking cups of tea and orange juice and all that. God, it takes a toll, doesn't it? Such a liar, Anna. And I bought loads of rock for my grandson. I haven't gave it to him yet. Loads of rock for my grandson. He probably means in a few months' time, he'll have no teeth. All that rock, yeah.
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0: What song is this? You should know it is you on this. I feel it in my fingers, I feel it in my toes. What song is it? I feel it in my fingers, I feel it in my toes. If I carry on reading out the rest, you'll know it straight away, and we can't do that. I feel it in my fingers, I feel it in my toes. What song is that? I'll tell you in about 10 minutes from now. Time for this, though.
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2: Olympic champion Tubby Stoker says she's ready to go big on Strictly, and she's setting her sights on making show history. The 25-year-old skeleton racer, fresh from her Winter Olympics gold, wants to land the first ever perfect 40 for a rumba, teaming up with new pro Mark Carmelita to try it. Strictly returns Saturday night on BBC One. Richard Hammett is marking 20 years since the jet car crash that nearly killed him, and he's thanking the emergency crews who saved his life. The former Top Gear star posted a heartfelt message on Instagram, recalling the 320-mile-an-hour accident and saying he's forever grateful to the air ambulance teams who got him out alive. And the widow of the Wanted star, Tom Parker, has welcomed baby boy more than a year after suffering the heartbreak of a stillbirth. Kelsey Parker announced the arrival of her son River with partner Will, sharing a photo on social media and calling him our little bit of hope.
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0: Van der Scene, it will soon be November. It will soon be November, and before you know it, then it'll be there. The word I promised not to mention, although it's in all the shops now. Oh, no, not in all the shops, but in a lot of shops. Oh, God, sonny, I'll say it. Christmas. How's that for your bank account?
1: Our very own Matt Dyson, he is there.
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0: That's actually my favourite Lightning Seeds song, that. It is my favourite one, that. And Nick Kershaw, remember? I remember that. I won't let the sun go down on me. Well, it does sometimes. You can't do nothing about it, can you? Right, what song is this? I'm going to read out more. You'll know it, you see. I feel it in my fingers. I feel it in my fingers. I feel it in my toes. That's the bit I read out, but I'm going to carry on reading it. Right, love that's all around me. And so the feeling grows. There we go. That basically says what song it is. From 1992. It was first done by the Trogs in the 60s, but Love Is All Around, done by Wet, Wet, Wet. And if you can remember, it was in the charts for a long time. Number one's at 1 p.m. on the way.
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1: At Alzheimer's Society, we do really believe that that diagnosis is vital for people, that it's better to know, and that we are here to provide advice and support around that for anyone who needs it.
2: Charities are highlighting the importance of getting an early diagnosis for Alzheimer's to mark Alzheimer's Day. I'm Frankie Hairsine, and you're listening to the Lunchtime News programme from Radio News Hub. We'll have more on that later, but our top story today: new measures in courts to tackle violence against women and girls. Also on the show, more delays at airports after another technical issue. Are you looking after your eyes? And we'll have the latest sports news. First, though, we'll look at today's other top stories with Holly Hughes.
3: There's warnings today that artificial intelligence is the biggest challenge to young people's mental health. Former head teacher and co-founder of AI and Education, Sir Anthony Seldon, says it can do a lot more harm than pre-AI social media. He and others are calling for new guidance for the technology's use in schools. A head teachers' union has called for a halt on Ofsted inspections, saying they still pose a risk to life. It's nearly a year on from the watchdog scrapping the single word judgments and replacing them with report cards with different grades. But the National Association of Head Teachers says it doesn't ease pressure on school leaders. The brother of Princess Diana, Earl Spencer, says he worries about Prince Harry not having police protection. The Duke and Duchess moved back to the UK last month. He also lost a legal battle against the Home Office over security arrangements. And Normandy veteran Ken Hay, who survived capture after D-Day and spent his years educating children about the war, has died at the age of 101. The British Normandy Memorial says he gave everything to support their work and that his passion for educating was unwavering.
2: Our top story today: the government's announced that specialist courts will be rolled out across England and Wales as part of the government's plans to tackle violence against women and girls. Georgia Lee joins me now to tell us more. So, Georgia, what are these measures?
4: So, Frankie, the specialist courts will be dedicated courtrooms to hearing sexual offence and rape cases. Victims will also be offered a private entrance and waiting room that is already implemented, but only subject to availability. Court staff will be given trauma-informed training, and a single person will be assigned to each survivor.
2: And so what have ministers said about this then?
4: Well, the Prime Minister says it's long overdue and that these measures are all about rebalancing the scales of justice and putting victims first. Now, the pledge is one in a series of announcements aimed at tackling violence against women and girls, which Labour promised in its 2024 manifesto to halve within a decade. The government also credited MP Charlotte Nicholls. She waived her right to anonymity and recalled waiting more than 1,000 days to go to court.
2: And so is that the issue here? It's just huge court delays.
4: In part, yes. But it's also about making the justice system work for survivors, ensuring that they get proper support. But there is a huge backlog of cases making their way through the courts. The Conservatives say tackling delays to criminal rape trials is long overdue and that some victims have been withdrawing cases because they take too long. They're also pushing the government to press ahead with plans to restrict some jury trials to clear that backlog further.
2: Thanks, Georgia. Next up today, we've heard of another air traffic control issue affecting flights in Northern England and Scotland and Northern Ireland. The National Air Traffic Service say the issue at Prestwick Air Traffic Centre is now fixed and they have apologised. But airports including Edinburgh, Belfast and Manchester are all reporting delays, and it's after a NAT IT issue earlier this month that saw around 2,000 flights cancelled. Now, Transport Secretary Heidi Alexander says she knows how frustrating it is. In the meantime, passengers are being told to check with their airline for updates. Still to come, we hear about the importance of early Alzheimer's diagnosis, what you can do to support your eye health, and all the very latest in the sports news.
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2: 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You're listening to the Lunchtime News programme from Radio News Hub. Next up today, around a million people are living with dementia in the UK, but one in three are undiagnosed. Marking Alzheimer's Day today, the Alzheimer's Society are highlighting the significance of getting a diagnosis and getting it early. To find out why it's so important, our reporter Grace McIntosh spoke to Dr. Alice Carstairs from the Alzheimer's Society.
8: Sometimes it can be that there is stigma around getting a dementia diagnosis. People might not seek that out for themselves, but there also can be difficulties in getting a diagnosis. We know that diagnosis pathway can be difficult to go through. There can be delays. But like I say, at Alzheimer's Society, we do really believe that that diagnosis is vital for people, that it's better to know, and that we are here to provide advice and support around that to anyone who needs it.
9: The theme this year is about early diagnosis, and the earlier you know, the more you can do is one of the slogans. What can you do? Why is it better to know sooner?
8: So there's many reasons why having a diagnosis can be really useful. One, it can mean that you understand what's happening. You know, there's no confusion as to around why these symptoms are happening to you. But it also means that you can seek support, you know, be that financial support, for care for support. You can make plans, you know, for the future to avoid crisis. And also there are symptomatic treatments available. So these do not slow the progress of the disease, but they can help manage some of those day-to-day symptoms. So it can give you access to all of that support.
2: Next up today, three quarters of Brits believe they could be missing key nutrients needed to support their eye health, according to a new report commissioned by MacuShield, a range of eye health supplements. More than three-fifths have noticed their eyes deteriorating as they age. Experts say diet can play an important role in supporting eye health. Our reporter James Hayhoe spoke to clinical nutritionist Susie Sawyer to find out more.
10: Well, the majority of us Brits don't even think about eye health when it comes to nutrition. 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
2: Now let's get a look at the sports news with Matthew Dudley.
12: Yesterday, Liverpool secured a 1-0 win at Bournemouth, whilst Leeds United and Crystal Palace played out a goalless draw. Manchester United managed to rescue a 1-1 draw at Fulham, and Manchester City beat Sunderland 5-3 in an 8-goal thriller. Speaking after the game, Man City boss Enzo Maresca relieved to see his team pass a very difficult Sunderland test.
13: It was a difficult game, but again, happy because we found a way to win the game. And the good thing also is that these seven official games that we played, they have been all different.
12: Celtic boss Martin O'Neill has come under further pressure after losing the Old Firm derby 1-0 yesterday. Rangers Derek McInnes believed they could have won by more, and it was their second win over the Glasgow rivals in a week. O'Neill says he will reflect. Cricket now, and Middlesex are One Day Cup champions after beating Leicestershire by 31 runs at Trent Bridge. Ryan Higgins made 100 and took the key catch to secure a first trophy in a decade. And there'll be no clean sweep for Luke Littler after being beaten 10-4 by Johnny Clayton in the World Series of Darts quarterfinals. Ross Smith was crowned the overall winner in Amsterdam.
2: Now let's get a look at the weather before we go. Cloudy across the north and west with some patchy light rain possible at times too. Dry and warm with sunny spells in the south though, although some light winds. Highs today of 22 degrees Celsius. Now that's all from me today. I'm Frankie Hersine and you've been listening to the Lunchtime News Programme from Radio News Hub. Have a great afternoon.
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3: Cloudy across the north and west with some patchy light rain possible at times too. Dry and warm with sunny spells in the south though, although some light winds. Highs of 22 degrees Celsius.
0: Now, kicking off another hour of the best variety of hits across Rotherham and Sheffield. Love local, love music. Number ones at one.

Okay, every song I play this song, I can tell you, can't I? Yeah, keep it secret, will you? Every song I play this song has been at number one in the UK only. So this is what we're doing, right? And some regular visitors to the number one spot, you'll hear the whole lot. This hour from South Yorkshire's local radio station, Rather Radio. Oh.

0: Got Olivia Rodrigo underway. Also, we got the Backstreet Boys and Adele too. Don't forget, Nonstop Hits is at 2 p.m. today. 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Then, of course, the big important Drive Time show. There's a problem on the roads in South Yorkshire. 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We'll find out about it, yeah? 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

give the satisfaction asking how you're doing now. How's the castle built of people you pretend to care about? Just what you wanted. 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

0: my daughter that, no doubt about it. 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This is my daughter. Right, I hope she ain't listening. 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Right, big boy band, Backstreet Boys. What about the lady with a beautiful voice and a regular visitor to the number one spot, yeah?
1: Number one's at one. Love local. Love music. 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

0: 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It packs out the dance floor, no problem at all. And also, Barry White, you're the first, my last. Right, we've got Blondie on the way. We've also got Destiny's Child and Mike Fly from South Yorkshire's local radio station. Hey!
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0: The importance of being idle. It's not me, honest. Honest, it's not me. Right, OK. I've been asked to leave the building. I've been evicted from the building here on the radio. Why don't you have yourself a great day and all that stuff, and we'll do it all again tomorrow. It's been fun playing these great tunes. Love local, love music. This is what it's all about. Going out with Britney Spears, number ones at 1 p.m. We'll be back tomorrow. If you're around, try and join me, yeah?
1: Number ones at one. Love local, love music.

0: So there's a lot that are on my breath, but they still won't go away.
1: Stick out your tongue.
0: I eat her.
1: Right. Now hold it with your fingers. I can't understand a word you're saying, lad.
0: I said, my hiccups are still there, Dad.
1: Aye. Well, do it again, without the talking.
0: Right, I will. How long do I have to wait?
1: You what?
0: I said, how long do I have to wait?
1: About a fortnight, the way you go on. You're about as patient as a sneeze in a pepper pot. Now stop your wittering, stick your tongue out, hold it with your fingers and keep it still.
2: I'm all mouth. Hello, Billy.
0: Oh,
2: what are you doing?
0: I've got the hiccups.
2: What did he say?
1: He's got the hiccups.
0: They haven't gone.
2: Pardon?
1: He said they haven't gone. So I suggested he holds his tongue.
2: Why? Will that stop him?
1: Well, it keeps him semi-quiet, doesn't it? You've been a long time, Audrey. Did you get locked in? Or were you busy talking about how busy you are?
2: It was full in the wash house. I couldn't bring the sheets home wringing wet, could I? I waited till they dried off a bit. What did he say?
1: I don't know. What am I? A bloody linguist? Oh, well, I thought it was witty any road.
0: I said, my tongue's slipping.
2: Well, hold your breath.
0: I mean, hiccups are still there. I've done that.
1: Well, try again.
0: What? Even more?
1: Aye, lad. Take a deep one.
0: Right.
2: Oh, I best put these sheets out on the line then. There's not much wind.
1: I bet they was in the wash house though. Were you women?
2: We don't talk half as much as men do.
1: Aye, but you use more words.
2: Well then. Oh, our Billy, you've gone red. Breathe out.
1: Not yet.
0: I held you ages.
1: I thought you'd gone out. How's your hiccups?
0: I think they've
1: Has
0: gone.
1: Has it worked?
0: I think they've gone, Dad. No, they haven't.
1: Well, hold it again, then. You nearly did it, then.
0: How long this time?
1: About a fortnight should do it.
2: Well, aren't you pleasant?
1: Well, I'm having fun.
0: Well, what if they're going to go away? I'll have to keep holding my breath for all my life.
1: Oh, that'll do me. Start now.
0: Right, I will.
1: Good lad. 3 cheers for hiccups.
2: Your wealth.
1: Hick, hick. Hick, hick. Never mind, Alf. And some fell on stony ground.
0: Can't get a breath. I'll do it again now.

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1: Bleedless, Maltby, Meadowhall. Love local. 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
2: I was at the bar, they were playing Wonderwall. I overheard you say you hate this song. 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Said, my dear, you're not the only one. Spent the night there at my place. 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Soon enough, well, I found out you're something I can't live without. And every time I close my eyes, I miss you.

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Continuous. That's the way we play our songs. 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
1: Passengers deserve better. That's the message from airlines as the UK faces more flight cancellations due to air traffic control issues. The National Air Traffic Services says the issues unrelated to a software fault less than 2 weeks ago, which caused more than 2,000 flights to be cancelled. The chief executive of Edinburgh Airport is Gordon Dewar.
2: Well, obviously, we're still in the middle of this, another NATS failure that's come hot in the heels of the last one, which is incredibly disappointing and frustrating. So we're still working through, trying to manage the reduced flows that we're getting at the moment, which has meant some cancellations.
1: Two people have been arrested after hundreds were evacuated from a hotel on fire in Folkestone. Emergency services were called to the Grand Burstyn Hotel in the harbour just after 1 a.m. on Saturday. Kent police say a 38-year-old man and a 21-year-old woman, both from the local area, were arrested in connection to the incident on Sunday. Both have since been released as inquiries continue. Economists have cautioned against pursuing simple solutions to raising money at next month's budget. It follows calls by a Labour donor to increase capital gains tax. The Institute for Fiscal Studies director says a much wider tax reform would be needed to be sure of raising enough money. Next, the government says it's looking at strengthening the right to flexible working, and new research suggests that could matter a lot to managers. Almost 2 in 5 say flexible working is one of the main reasons they stay with their employer. That's according to the Chartered Management Institute, which surveyed more than 1,000 managers. Caroline Mallon is the head of external affairs.
3: Whether it's I have a school drop-off in the morning, I need a workplace that will accommodate me coming in a bit later and staying a bit later.
1: And 5 England players have had to drop out of the England squad for the upcoming Nations League games. Cole Palmer, Marcus Rashford, Declan Rice, Kobbie Mainoo and Tino Livramento have all withdrawn because of injury. From Radio News Hub, I'm Lucy Gorman-Lee.
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6: Cole Palmer, Marcus Rashford, Declan Rice, Kobbie Mainoo and Tino Livramento have withdrawn from the England squad for the upcoming Nation League's fixtures. It's because of respective injury issues. James Garner and Morgan Gibbs-White have subsequently been called up. Andoni Iraola has challenged Liverpool to get ready as they look ahead to a demanding schedule after the international break.
7: We've improved definitely since the first games. Some of the things we still need to improve. More things, I think. Happy, I think, is the third clean sheet in a row, I think, in the league.
6: The Reds scraped a 1-0 win at Bournemouth on Sunday to remain unbeaten and claim a second Premier League win under the ex-Cherries boss. Meanwhile, Harry Maguire says Manchester United paid the price for failing to take their chances in Sunday's 1-1 draw against Fulham. United were fortunate to leave West London with a point after a late deflected goal. And Sean Edwards has joined the England women coaching team as a consultant until the end of the WXV Global Series.
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1: Dry, warm and sunny in the south with light winds. Cloud thickening with patchy light rain possible at times. Feeling warm with a low of 14 degrees Celsius.
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2: Passengers deserve better. That's the message from airlines as the UK faces more flight cancellations due to air traffic control issues. The chief executive of Edinburgh Airport is Gordon Dewar.
3: Well, obviously, we're still in the middle of this, another NATS failure that's come hot in the heels of the last one, which is incredibly disappointing and frustrating. So we're still working through, trying to manage the reduced flows that we're getting at the moment, which has meant some cancellations.
2: Two people have been arrested after hundreds were evacuated from a hotel on fire in Folkestone. Emergency services were called to the Grand Burston Hotel in the harbour just after 1 a.m. on Saturday. Economists have cautioned against pursuing simple solutions to raising money at next month's budget. It's following calls by a Labour donor to increase capital gains tax. And five England players about to drop out of the squad for the upcoming Nations League games. Cole Palmer, Marcus Rashford, Declan Rice, Kobbie Mainoo and Tino Livramento have all withdrawn because of injury. From Radio News Hub, I'm Lucy Gorman-Lee.
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6: US superstar Mariah Carey has announced a UK Christmas tour. The pop singer, best known for her 1994 festive chart topper, All I Want for Christmas Is You, will perform three shows in the UK this winter as part of her Christmas time tour. The limited run of shows includes nights in Birmingham, London and Manchester. A four-part drama about the infected blood scandal has commenced filming. Bad Blood tells the story of how more than 30,000 people were administered contaminated blood and blood products between the 1970s and the early 1990s. And former Love Island winner Danny Dyer-Bowen will perform a samba with professional dancer Nikita Kuzmin for her first Strictly Come Dancing live show. Over the weekend, the 30-year-old was again paired with Kuzmin during the launch episode for the dance programme. She had to pull out early from last year's series due to an injury. The pair will make their live show debut together on Saturday night.
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2: Passengers deserve better. That's the message from airlines as the UK faces more flight cancellations due to air traffic control issues. The chief executive of Edinburgh Airport is Gordon Dewar.
3: Well, obviously, we're still in the middle of this, another NATS failure that's come hot in the heels of the last one, which is incredibly disappointing and frustrating. So we're still working through, trying to manage the reduced flows that we're getting at the moment, which has meant some cancellations.
2: Two people have been arrested after hundreds were evacuated from a hotel on fire in Folkestone. Emergency services were called to the Grand Burstyn Hotel in the harbour just after 1 a.m. on Saturday. Economists have cautioned against pursuing simple solutions to raising money at next month's budget. It's following calls by a Labour donor to increase capital gains tax. And five England players about to drop out of the squad for the upcoming Nations League games. Cole Palmer, Marcus Rashford, Declan Rice, Kobbie Mainoo and Tino Livramento have all withdrawn because of injury. From Radio News Hub, I'm Lucy Gorman-Lee.
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6: US superstar Mariah Carey has announced a UK Christmas tour. The pop singer, best known for her 1994 festive chart topper, All I Want for Christmas Is You, will perform three shows in the UK this winter as part of her Christmas time tour. The limited run of shows includes nights in Birmingham, London, and Manchester. A four-part drama about the infected blood scandal has commenced filming. Bad Blood tells the story of how more than 30,000 people were administered contaminated blood and blood products between the 1970s and the early 1990s. And former Love Island winner Danny Dyer-Bowen will perform a samba with professional dancer Nikita Kuzmin for her first Strictly Come Dancing live show. Over the weekend, the 30-year-old was again paired with Kuzmin during the launch episode for the dance programme. She had to pull out early from last year's series due to an injury. The pair will make their live show debut together on Saturday night.
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4: Passengers deserve better. That's the message from airlines as Scotland, Northern Ireland and Northern England face more flight cancellations due to air traffic control issues. Gordon Dewar is chief executive of Edinburgh Airport.
5: All of these things put pressure on the system. It's not the service we want to offer. And of course, the most impacted are the customers themselves and the airlines who are trying to offer that service to them. So our job is just to try and make sure that we're doing the best we can.
4: For the first time in almost a week, migrants have arrived in the UK. A group of people wearing life jackets were pictured being taken into the Border Security Command compound in Dover. Two people have been arrested after hundreds were evacuated from a hotel on fire in Folkestone. Emergency services were called to the Grand Burstyn Hotel in the harbour just after 1 a.m. on Saturday. And there's a new Strictly spin-off show. Lights Up will be hosted by Tyler West and Abby Clark. From Radio News Hub, I'm Lucy Gorman-Lee.
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8: US superstar Mariah Carey has announced a UK Christmas tour. The pop singer best known for her 1994 festive chart topper, All I Want for Christmas Is You, will perform three shows in the UK this winter as part of her Christmas time tour. The limited run of shows includes nights in Birmingham, London and Manchester. A four-part drama about the infected blood scandal has commenced filming. Bad Blood tells the story of how more than 30,000 people were administered contaminated blood and blood products between the 1970s and the early 1990s. And former Love Island winner Danny Dyer-Bowen will perform a samba with professional dancer Nikita Kuzmin for her first Strictly Come Dancing live show. Over the weekend, the 30-year-old was again paired with Kuzmin during the launch episode for the dance programme. She had to pull out early from last year's series due to an injury. The pair will make their live show debut together on Saturday night.
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1: From the Sky News Centre at 7, the head of the UK's air traffic control systems facing further backlash. A second issue at NATS in under 2 weeks has seen flights delayed or cancelled in Scotland, Northern Ireland and parts of England. The connectivity problem's been resolved, but disruptions ongoing, including for this passenger at Edinburgh Airport, who's faced repeated delays.
2: We actually physically got on the plane, and then they told us on the plane. We sat there for 30 minutes, then they took us off the plane, back to the waiting area, and I sat there for 2 hours, two and a half hours, and then reboarded the plane. But when I got back on the plane, they then told me that they'd missed their slot to take off.
1: Meanwhile, many flights in the US have been grounded by communication issues with air traffic control. Busy airports on the East Coast are affected, including in Boston and New York. The dance teacher who survived the Southport stabbings is accusing hospital bosses of keeping her in the dark over a data breach. Leanne Lucas and other patients had their medical records inappropriately accessed by staff. She's told us there's been a cover-up since 2024.
3: We found out almost 2 years on. They knew that our files had been looked at in 2024. They knew. One of the parts of this that hurts me the most is all of their meetings and conversations they've been having in these last 2 years of how do we not let them know.
1: The Trust has apologised for the breach. Teachers in Northern Ireland are due to begin industrial action over workloads. Talks between unions and the Department of Education have failed to reach an agreement. Southern Water has been handed another multi-million pound fine over sewage pollution in Kent. It's been ordered to pay £2.4 million for harming the environment around Faversham and Whitstable between 2019 and 2021. And Scotland have suffered a double injury blow with Kieran Tierney and Kenny McLean pulling out of their Nations League squad. Christine Montgomery's been promoted from the under-21 team. That's the latest. I'm Faye De Silva.
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4: Dry, warm and sunny in the south with light winds. Cloud thickening with patchy light rain possible at times. Feeling warm with a low of 14 degrees Celsius.
0: 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Now. Kicking off another hour of the best variety of hits across Rotherham and Sheffield.

proud to be local. Rathbondon, Brinsworth, Tinsley. 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
1: 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What can you see?
2: Just standing traffic, lorries, cars, both lanes are absolutely chock-a-block and there's a police cordon in place.
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1: From the Sky News Centre at 9. Major news organisations in the US are refusing to broadcast coverage of the president's events today. CNN, MS Now and Politico are already suing Donald Trump's administration after he accused them of reporting fake news and banned them from the White House. Vice President J.D. Vance denies the move is an attack on press freedom and free speech.
2: He's not banning media outlets. What he's doing is saying, we're not going to give you special access to the White House if you engage in what is effectively propaganda. We have to remember those three outlets account about 92% of the stories that they have on the President of the United States, on the administration, are negative.
1: Ryanair's renewed its call for the head of the UK's air traffic control body to resign or be fired. Flights in and out of Northern Ireland, Scotland and parts of England have been affected by a second issue in under a fortnight. The dance teacher who survived the Southport attacks says she was kept in the dark about a data breach because hospital bosses wanted to keep it quiet. The NHS Trust has apologised for staff accessing the medical records of Leanne Lucas and other patients. The Prime Minister says the scales of justice must be rebalanced with victims put first. Specialist courtrooms to deal with rape and sexual offences are being promised in England and Wales over the next 2 years. There'll also be fixed trial dates. Kirsty Bremelow, chair of the Bar Council, says there needs to be a focus on pre-court delays.
3: The criminal justice system's had so many cuts to it. Budgets down by 23% over the last 14 years. There needs to be focus on other reforms, such as looking at the time that it takes to investigate cases.
1: Nigel Farage is calling Reform's new leader in Wales a determined campaigner. Helen Jenner replaces Dan Thomas, who's resigned following his recent arrest. He denies wrongdoing. And England's Nations League preparations have been disrupted. Declan Rice and Cole Palmer are among five to withdraw from the squad. That's the latest. I'm Faye De Silva.
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4: Dry, warm and sunny in the south with light winds. Cloud thickening with patchy light rain possible at times. Feeling warm with a low of 14 degrees Celsius.
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1: Our very own Matt Dyson, he is there.
0: Travel updates every 20 minutes.
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1: Can you see up Borchie Road from where you are towards Wickersley? What can you see?
2: Just standing traffic, lorries, cars, both lanes are absolutely chock-a-block and there's a police cordon in place.
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1: So tonight's going to stay mainly dry, maybe a little bit cloudy, down to 13 overnight. For Tuesday, a dry day, cloudy though, and a high just 22 degrees. So here we are then, back together on a Monday night for another quiet storm. 2 hours of chilled laid-back songs to wrap up your day. Got Pointer Sisters on the way with Slow Hand. Four Tops, Walk Away Renee. First out, a classic from Denise Williams, Free on the Quiet Storm at Rother Radio. 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

Away, Renee, and before it, Denise Williams and Free at 9:09, Monday night. Round at yours. I'm Paul Harvey, back with another week of The Quiet Storm. Right now, I'm lining up another continuous music sweep. Stevie Wonder, My Sharia Moore, Lionel Richie's Ballerina Girl, and the Pointer Sisters' Slow

wrapping up another continuous music sweep. Stevie Wonder, My Sharia Moore, before it Lionel Richie's Ballerina Girl, and the Pointer Sisters with their Slow Hand. So this is what Monday nights are like across South Yorkshire. 2 hours of chilled, laid-back songs to wrap up your day. Thank you for having us on tonight. Very soon to play a classic from Tina Turner, I Don't Want to Fight, after another classic from Genesis, Many Too Many at Rother Radio. You're 11.

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0: Tina Turner, I Don't Want to Fight. And before it, Genesis, Many Too Many from The Quiet Storm from South Yorkshire's Rother Radio. This is Paul. Good to have you on board. Whatever you are up to tonight, you've made a really good choice by having us on Road of Yours. Right, if you stay with me, David Gray will play shortly This Year's Love and Elkie Brooks, Fool If You Think It's Over. That's on the way next. We are South Yorkshire's Rother Radio.
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0: David Cray and this year's Love Before It, Elkie Brooks, Fool If You Think It's Over. From A Quiet Storm, South Yorkshire's Rother Radio. And I'm lining up another continuous music sweep now. Elvis, the King of Rock and Roll, Until It's Time For You To Go. That's on the way. Bette Midler, From A Distance as well. And let's start with Aztec Camera. This is How Men Are. We are South Yorkshire's best variety of hits. It's The Quiet Storm at Rother Radio.
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0: until it's time for you to go. Elvis Presley, Before It, Bette Midler, From a Distance, and Aztec Camera, How Men Are. Wrapping up another continuous music sweep. Thank you for having us on. We're here till midnight tonight, so over an hour to go. Before we hit 11 tonight, we've got a classic from John Travolta from the amazing movie Grease. That's on the way. Got Sandy to play after Daniel Merriweather. This is Red on South Yorkshire's Rother Radio and The Quiet Storm.
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1: Tonight, mainly cloudy, although dry, down to 13 as a low. Tomorrow, again, another cloudy day and a little bit cooler than today, down to about 22 degrees. So here we are. So it's Monday night and it's the Quiet Storm for another hour. Just the chilled laid-back songs that you'd expect at bedtime. Adrian Gervitz and Classic on the way. Got Rose Royce wishing on a star after Eugene Wilde. This is Got to Get You Home Tonight from South Yorkshire's best variety of hits. 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

0: Rolls-Royce wishing on a star from the Quiet Storm, South Yorkshire's best variety of hits. This is Rother Radio. We started this hour with Eugene Wilde. And I'm Paul Harvey, and it's chilled laid-back songs till midnight. Ellie Goulding, your song on the way. Johnny Logan, What's Another Year? And let's start off this music sweep with Adrian Gervitz. This is Classic.
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0: OJ's and Sunshine from the Quiet Storm. Before it, Paul McCartney, Wings and My Love. This is Paul, and we're just hanging out together, me and you, till midnight tonight. And it's just chilled, laid-back songs the whole way. Prince on the way, and Beyonce, and Madonna, and Diana Ross. And do you remember Aletta Adams? I've got Get Here to play in a couple of minutes. Hang on there.
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Mahogany, do you know where you're going to? From The Quiet Storm, that's Dinah Ross, and before it, Aleta Adams and Get Here. So The Quiet Storm rumbling its way through until midnight tonight. Right now, we're kicking off another continuous music sweep. Got Madonna's Oh Father to get on, Beyonce, If I Was a Boy, and let's start with a classic from Prince, Diamonds and Pearls, on The Quiet Storm on South Yorkshire's best variety of hits. We are Rother Radio.

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Madonna. And Oh Father, wrapping up another continuous music sweep with Beyonce, If I Were a Boy, and Prince, Diamonds and Pearls. Alphaville, Forever Young, after Norah Jones, Sunrise on the Quiet Side.

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1: Cloudy for many with a few bright spells at times. Some rain later on in the day. Rather sunny and warm with a high of 24 degrees Celsius.
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1: 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Swinton. Love local. 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